Not just the weekend, all the hits, 97.3 Coast FM, double demerits in play for the WA Day long weekend. And if you want indoor activities, there's lots on, including basketball. Mandurah Magic take on Southwest Slammers at the Mandurah Aquatic and Rec Centre tonight. 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